an EMS thing and call Delaware County 3262. 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
1: 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The patient is still not alert. It's going to be the apartment in the back end of the complex with an American flag outside. Do we know if she's still there?
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Headwaters MS.

Headwaters EMS, need response 133, Last Chance Road, Jefferson, for unknown age male, traumatic injury, stuck under zero turn. No, standby, 2111.

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3 Delaware traffic. BM 30 near the Downsville Cemetery, New York. 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
1: Go ahead.
0: 523, that separate comes back valid. Expiration, date of birth, 26. 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
0: They're going to be ALS.
1: Alright, confirming ALS. 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
1: That was an open door, 2130. What would you like to send
0: you? Go ahead.
3: It's UPA ground.
2: Up the road, take a left.
3: 429 Delaware, coming into those now. Where is he?
1: 429, 508 is out at the tractor supply with an open door.
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Council EMS, need response 100 Lamphere Lane, Lot 2, for 69-year-old female sick person. 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

0: 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Beyond 206 near Mellis Brook, New York, Lincoln, X-ray Lincoln, 3218. 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

0: water.
1: Correction, 407, that's affirmative. The caller did not know the individuals, did not see any weapons. States they are in between the caller's address and the next address in the driveway. Has not heard them say anything. States they were holding something that was approximately 4 foot wide, 8 foot long, looked like a piece of plywood or cardboard. Possibly had a truck, unknown make or model or color.
0: Raise it. You can just keep the caller on the line. We're just state 10 diarrhea.
1: Receive. The caller can still see two individuals, one male, one female, by the truck.
0: Racing. Is the truck parked in the road or in the driveway?

0: 407, the caller stating that the vehicle is in the driveway. The driveway is going to be between 355959 and 355969.
1: Can you just get a description of the caller's residence?

407, our color states there are two vehicles parked in the lawn. It's a light color building with new brown shingles on the roof. It appears to be directly across from the Mill Street intersection on the Delhi side.

0: 07 advising our caller can still see the individuals safely are on the other side of the truck, can see them moving.
1: Just advising, we're past the authorization at this time.

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0: 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Would you like 4112 to start that way?
1: Negative.
0: Region 2302, door 2411. Did you copy?
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Franklin Fire, Franklin EMS, Treadwell EMS. Need your response, 9179 County Highway 21, Town of Franklin. Motor vehicle accident, unknown injuries. Standby 316.

0: at the guardrail as well as the mailbox. 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
1: Tracy, where's Law coming from?
0: Law's going to be en route from Delhi.
1: Very easy. 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
0: Franklin 30, you're en route to the scene, 319.

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0: 02415. 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
0: Advising, Franklin 3 is on scene. 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

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One car motor vehicle accident, unknown injuries. 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

0: Treadwell EMS, set to activation, Delaware County 3263, need your response, 9179, County Highway 21,
1: Town of
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0: 5329.
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0: All right, received. We do have a 22-minute ETA.

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0: Received a call from a bus driver on Knox Avenue, Downsville, reporting a vehicle past the school bus with its lights on. Caller is not near the vehicle now. Would like to speak with an officer.

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1: 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He's going to be in the cafeteria. Caller did not have any more information.

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accusations, priority complaints, animal near the roadway, 15682 State Highway 23, Davenport, 424, 911 call in Downsville, Delaware 1C13, status location,

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1: Or 115 is Fort Covey, Margaville. I'm not Justin DeConiana.
0: Hello?
1: Hello?
0: One C-19, you were stepped on. Can you try that again?
1: 1C-19, 1C-15 is Fort Covey in Margaretville. I'm on Chester Street in Oneonta. You can attach that.
0: Received caller said it's near the Davenport Post Office. They believe it's a Highland cow. They're not sure where it belongs.
1: Received, can you just attach cat time?
0: Your time of call was 9:16. Your CAD number is 2224. Again, 2224.
1: Received, they'll be en route.
0: 920.

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I sent a name and number to reveal.

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1: Highway 3492, State Highway 23 in Lawrence on a complaint to Rotsego.

0: cows have been removed from the roadway. I'll be clear. Shield 3575.
1: Received. Also advising, we got a report of cows that are just up the road from there, also possibly in the roadway near Ryder Road.
0: Those are the cows I just put away. We'll patrol up the 23 and see if there's any more.
1: Received 940.

Fire and EMS need a response. Area 5205, County Highway 21, for a one-car motor vehicle accident into the ditch. Airbag deployment. Unknown injuries. Walton Fire and EMS.

0: EMS, need a response. 5205, County Highway 21, for a one-car motor vehicle accident into the ditch with airbag deployment, unknown injury. Delaware standing by, 949.
1: Delta 1C25, satisfaction.

0: 1, Walton 3, en route.
1: Walton 3, I'll show you the route. Now on the phone with the occupants of the vehicle states there are two occupants both injured. Would you like me to start the county rig as well as your EMS?
0: Any difference, I'll let you know when I get on scene.
1: Received, I'll start the county rig that way, 950.
2: There was on Unicorn. 1C13, I will be clear for last and back in service.
3: Received, clear last, 950.
1: Delaware County 3262, need a response, 5205, County Highway 21. One car motor vehicle accident into the ditch, airbag deployment, two occupants, both with injuries. Delaware County 3262. Delaware County 3262, need a response, 5205, County Highway 21, for a one car motor vehicle accident, positive airbag deployment, two occupants, both with injuries. Delaware standing by, 951.
0: Walton 3 on.
1: Advising, just got off the phone with the driver. Driver has a facial injury. The passenger is trapped in the vehicle.
0: Received. We set off my tones again for rescue.
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1: 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Driver has a facial injury. Walton Fire EMS, updated information.

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1: Walton 3. 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
0: 2 minutes closest intersection to this accident, please.
1: County Highway 21.
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EMS, updated information, need a response. 5205 County Highway 21, one car motor vehicle accident, two occupants with injuries, passenger is entrapped in vehicle, Walton 3 requesting rescue. 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
3: 3061 is en route, 911.

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0: 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Medic 51. Medic 51, need a response. 5205 County Highway 21, Walton. One car motor vehicle accident. 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
3: County rigs en route from Hamden, medic as well. We've toned your department for an EMT.
2: 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I have two patients, one patient having chest pain, one patient struck the windshield with their head.
3: 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We'll contact ambulance and advise you. 10-01.
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0: Receive, we will check the status of LifeNet. At this time, we're also going to try Franklin. It's pretty close to the line. Franklin EMS. Franklin EMS, mutual aid into Walton's district, need a response. 5205 County Highway 21, one car motor vehicle accident, positive airbags, two patients, positive injuries. Franklin EMS. Franklin EMS, mutual aid into Walton's district, need a response. 5205 County Highway 21, one car motor vehicle accident, positive airbags, two patients, positive injuries. Delaware standing by 10-02.

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0: 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Be advised, 3063 en route basic.
1: I'll show you en route basic. I did attempt Franklin. Do you want me to have them continue if they come onto the air?
2: Is there already one ambulance on scene? I copied there is two patients.
1: That's a negative. No EMS on scene yet. 3262 has been en route for 14 minutes from Hamden.
3: Great, thank you. 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
1: My apologies. Is there entrapment and was LifeNet for this MVA?
0: That's affirmative. LifeNet is for this MVA. Walton 3 and 3061 are on scene. Per time a call with the driver, the patient was entrapped. I'll check with Walton 3.
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2: Did you have an update on LifeNet as well? I copied that Long 3 was looking for additional ALS.
0: That's affirmative. 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We'll be doing an in-air standby with a total of 3131 ETA to the scene.
3: Needed in the Long 6 at 5205 County Highway 21. 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
0: District, one car motor vehicle accident, two patients, positive airbags, positive injuries for both patients, entrapment. Delaware standing by, 1014.
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1: 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Would you like another unit?
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0: walk, come in. Advising LifeNet is 1818 minutes out from the scene. Where would you like them to land?
1: Stand by. We have one ambulance, a patient loaded into the county ambulance. 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
0: This is for my medic. We want the ambulance to 30 car to continue in here, and we want the helicopter to land at Delaware Valley Hospital.
2: Received. We will have helicopter land at DVH. Medic 51 is continuing in. 1022.

0: 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Sydney EMS, need your response. 17 West Main Street, Village of Sydney. 57-year-old female, fallen. VLR response. Sydney EMS.
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stations, priority complaint, 911 hang-up call, 1863 Vanderbilt Hill Road, Sydney. 424 motor vehicle accidents. 1C23, 1C25, burglary complaint, Afton.

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1: 325 Delaware, just advised we're both to that last complaint. We'll be out at another Berg slash Trans class complaint, town of Guilford, 216.
0: 1C25, I believe I copy. 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Are one of you able to break for this 911 hang-up call?
1: That's a negative.
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0: Received 3315, if you can respond, 67 McElroy Lane in Harpersfield. It's going to be a domestic, that location. People are screaming at each other about drugs in the background. Sounds like there may be a physical altercation. Shane Root, 1034.

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Need a response 30303, State Highway 23, Apartment 2, for an unknown age male traumatic injury from a MVA last night. Stanford First Responders Headwaters EMS.

0: 1041.
1: Need a response. 30303, State Highway 23, apartment 2. For a 31-year-old male, traumatic injury from an accident last night. BLS response. Stellar standing by 1041.

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0: 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We're going to be going straight to the helipad. Thank you. If you could advise.
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1: 364, I'll show you en route. Caller was not unseen. Mill was not aware an ambulance was called for him. She is going to check with him and be sure he wants EMS. Minor injury from motor vehicle accident last night.
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1-6-3-3. 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It's a Harley Davidson, color gray.

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1: 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Both vehicles are out of the roadway.
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0: 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If you want to tone for traffic control, he said he called his dispatch. The truck was blown up, blown motor, won't move.
1: Received. 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
0: It's at the top of the hill, just before you crest that knoll.

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1: 13205, Oneonta. 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
1: 1133.
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stations and home monitors. These are your Monday, May 11th, noon announcements. At this time, there are no announcements. Out of service fire units, Stanford 2761, Fleischmann's 1311, Finders Corners 2261, Franklin 1414, Roxbury 2371. 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
1: I've got a two-car motor vehicle accident, State Route 23, nearest address 7675.
0: Received, are there any injuries?
1: I believe so. Still checking it out. I got one car in the middle of the highway. Gonna need to fire an EMS.
0: Received 1209.

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Unknown injuries. Gathering further. Pinder's Corners Fire, East Meredith First Responders, 3263.

0: Operations Freddie Plain, 2 car MVA in the area of 7715 State Highway 23, Davenport.
1: 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Unknown injuries, unknown airbags. 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
2: 410 State 23, County 10 in Davenport. 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
0: Racy, it's going to be a 2 car MBA. We're starting to fire an EMS.
2: 2-6, right here.
0: Doors on.
2: 4-3-2-6, we show up in room.
0: Received, you're in room. 12-12.

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1: It is going to be a two-car motor vehicle accident. One car is going to be blocking the roadway.
2: 3C, thank you.
1: 1213.

0: at this time, EN459 rolled up on the scene. Racing. Go to EN459. EN459. Give me updates on the injuries.
1: I've got two individuals with very slight injuries, complaining of back pain, hip pain, and a bumped head. Nothing serious.
2: Received. 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
3: Affirmative. We'll violate.
0: 1-0, copy.
2: 12-15.
0: Received. We'll be out shortly. Received. Ambulance on scene, 12-15.
2: Chattanooga Station, going to be a two-car motor vehicle accident. One vehicle blocking the roadway, three

0: Lamar, need a response. 7715 State Highway 23, two-car motor vehicle accident, two patients with slight injuries. AMR. AMR, need a response. 7715 State Highway 23, two-car motor vehicle accident, two patients, minor injuries. That were shooting by 1217. Dispatch.
1: I have unit 88 ALS at this corner.
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0: 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Need a response. 7718 State Highway 23. Two car motor vehicle accident. Minor injuries. Pender's 24. Pender's Corners Fire, second activation, need a response. 7715 State Highway 23. Two car motor vehicle accident, two patients, slight injuries, vehicle blocking the roadway. Dollar Standing by, 12.
1: Dollar 3263. 263. Dollar 3263, can you check availability of another BLS rig from AMR? We have AMR 88 ALS en route, Pender's Corners.
2: Received, thank you. 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We'll keep you advised.
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1: 2212.
0: 2226. You said it's either
1: responding. Responding 1226.
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Sanford First Responders, Headwaters EMS, need a response. 28652 State Highway 23, Robinson Terrace, Mountain View Unit. For a 69-year-old female, falls call, BLS response. Headwaters EMS, Sanford First Responders.

first responders, Headwaters EMS, need a response. 28652 State Highway 23, Robinson Terrace, Mountain View Unit, for a 69-year-old female false call. BLS response. Still shooting by 1238.

0: 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Ruby, 69-year-old female, fell earlier this morning. 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
1: Insurance code for that vehicle is 149. 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

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Delaware to 2C36, status location. 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
0: 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Shelby 575.
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2: 23, Davenport, Brookhouse Hill Road.
0: 3C, 424, Delhi.
2: 1215, to Delhi.
0: 1215.
2: I'm in, say, Highway 28 in Fleshman's.
0: Received. 4220.

Pleasant Stations. Priority complaint dispatched here. 50772 State Highway 10, Bloomville. Delaware 1215, status location.

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0: Receive one of your spawn, one West Main Street, Rabbit on Sydney for a two car, property damage only, MBA. We have Chevy 12 passenger van. She's police report.
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2: We're out on TV with that female. 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
0: Confirm you'd like EMS to respond into the scene. We have them staging this time.

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0: You can stand down, whoever's coming from the MBA. Mm-hmm. Be out here. And 706 is going to be transporting that female to Tri-Town.
2: 88, this time we can stand down.
1: Receive.
2: Was just going to transport the female to Tri-Town at this time.
0: You can also cancel EMS. 619.
2: 619.
1: Tower to 1C23. 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
0: 1622.

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yayınız. Delhi EMS responding 597 Andes Road, female subject in the garage with assist. 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

conditions, bullable information. In the area of 7 River Street, Village of Stamford, be on the lookout for a white pickup doing burnouts in the roadway. Again, bullable information, 7 River Street, Village of Stamford, be on the lookout for a white pickup with green on the pickup, car reporting doing burnouts in the roadway.

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1: Just advising, we're going to be clear to 6 Smith Street. 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
0: Hello, 8 8 17 14.

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BLS response.

in for first responders, Headwaters EMS, responding 286-52 Sandway 23, Bathgate Unit, Room 19, B as in boy. 79-year-old male, fallen, neck, back, and head pain, BLS response, 1719.

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0: 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You show me en route to 5106, State Highway 23. 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

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Harassment Delhi. 411407 OP deposit. 2C36 suspicious person village of Hancock. 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

0: 2C35 might be in Broome County. 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

1, Franklin 1414, and Roxbury 2371. 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Delaware's clear, 1817.

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0: 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RO is a permits only. D. David.
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0: Roger, we delivery. I have a separate New York one ready.
1: Got it.
0: 402-796-245. Yeah, 402-796-245, New York.
1: February 8, your separate is a valid D. David, expiring birth date of 27 to a Jade.

0: 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You can show me clear.
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0: State 30, near County Line, Grand Gorge, New York, John Adam Union 1367. 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

0: 429. I have that data when you're ready.
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0: Delaware, how's the marker both up?
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1: 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I'm in Davenport.
0: 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All the doors are locked. We're still gathering further. Dollar to 411, your status and location?
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2: That's affirmative. What are the details for the
0: call? Callers at 125 Ron's Lane receiving text from a male subject, Lane Freer, who's texting or saying he is hiding in the woods waiting for the perfect time to come and cut this female. Female has locked all the doors.
2: Christy, can you go with the address again?
0: 125 Ron's Lane. It's going to be off of State Highway 23. Crossroads are Prosser Hollow and Reagan Way.
2: Three,
0: two, 410, did you copy?
3: I copy. Show me out.

459, Delaware. 459. Myself from 51 will be out 209 Shaver Hill Road, East Meredith, on file 5 attempt. 5 5 9 247.

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0: Myself and 5-1 are going to be en route to Delaware County Correctional Facility with one male for commitment. Can you please notify corrections?
1: Do you have time out?
0: Five nine five nine.
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